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Just got done hanging with Zach Top the other day when he was opening up for Luke Bryan and Jason Aldean out in Athens. I love his sarcasm. He's just so funny. Here's South of Sanity.

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1: 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They might not know my name, but they know the mustache. So
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And I'm

0: 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Kincaid and Dallas.
1: That way. Our airport, where a passenger on a Delta flight headed from Atlanta to Chicago tried to open the plane's door after getting angry about its delayed departure. This is some audio from the plane of this man. Take a listen.
2: Get me to the gate. I want off.
3: We have a situation with a passenger. It's not going to be pretty.
1: I assume they removed him.
4: It's a good thing I was not on the. I would have poked him in the eye. I don't know what it is. People treat flying on a plane like riding in a car.
1: Like an Uber. Pull over.
4: Yeah, you can't just pull it over. You can't just stop. There's so many protocols. After you shut that door and you pull away from the gate, they have to follow certain rules.
5: Yeah, I don't know how people are not terrified when they're in the airport or on a plane that they're not going to like accidentally break a law that's going to get them on the no-fly list or threat or something like that.
4: I guarantee this guy's on the no-fly.
1: I don't know his situation. I don't know if he had a panic attack and that's what was driving him to try to open the plane's door, but that puts you on a no-fly list. Like, you're done.
4: Right.
1: And you're also committing a federal crime. You can't.
5: And okay. Now you're viral and everyone knows about it. Right. All your friends and family are going to talk to you.
4: But there's such another way to handle that. Call the flight attendant. Tell them.
5: Yeah.
4: I have got to get off this plane. Instead of that screaming, standing up screaming, getting everybody all riled up.
1: Disrupting everyone.
4: Yes.
1: This would make me want to drive. Dallas?
4: A poultry farm owner in India filed a complaint after 140 chickens died from loud DJ music during a wedding procession.
5: Oh, no.
4: This happened on April 25th. The guy says the wedding procession passed his farm. Are
1: awful.
4: We doing the chicken dance?
5: Wow. Stop it. That killed them.
4: At 9:30 p.m. with high volume noise. The noise was so intense that the chickens got frightened and died. Police registered a case against the DJ. Officers are investigating whether the sound system exceeded permissible limits. Experts do explain that high-intensity sound waves can trigger severe stress responses in birds, sometimes causing cardiac arrest.
1: Dallas, did that happen, or was it? Were they electrocuted? All right, everyone, we're working to the right now, okay? Yeah. Stay with me. We're going to go three slide steps to the right and the left, and here we go. Let's get. Where's Grandma Helen? Grandma Helen, come on out. Lead the way. Here we go. And one, two.
4: Beat down. Can you imagine if you got a bunch of chickens just roaming in the yard and a jet flies over, like really low, and it's making this huge sound, and all your chickens just fall over dead?
1: Don't buzz your chickens.
4: God. Right.
5: Now, do you think that's a bad omen for the people who got married? Like, oh my goodness, we got married and a bunch of chickens died.
4: I don't know.
1: I think, listen, who knows? In some cultures, that might be what we talked about yesterday. If a bird poops on you, that's good luck.
4: Maybe good
1: luck. If all your chickens die from the music, that could also be good luck for your marriage.
4: Well, who knew that loud music would, or something loud sound waves would cause cardiac arrest in a bird?
1: You never know.
4: That's crazy.
1: Know.
4: But wait, there's more from Lauren.
5: Okay, thank you. If you felt a little overwhelmed this year, you're not alone. A new survey found that the top word Americans are using to describe 2026 is stressful.
4: I can see that.
1: Ask the chickens.
5: Yeah, that checks out. And in a close second was the word challenging. The average person says they've dealt with two major unexpected life changes this year alone. And in a separate study, they also found 1 in 3 Americans say they're currently going through an existential crisis.
1: An ecstasy?
4: I thought you were going to say ecstasy.
5: That's what I just went through right there, trying to say that. With Gen Z feeling it the most. Because just of the cost of living, housing prices, a job market, everything. People are feeling it. But there are some things you can do to combat this feeling. They suggest taking a walk, limiting your news alerts, listening to music, spending time with friends. That can all make a real difference. But yeah, we're only 5 months into the year and it's been stressful for a lot of people.
1: Yep.
4: Take a gabapentin.
1: Dallas, that can't be the answer for everything.
5: That can't be. Yeah, we can't all pop pills.
4: It'll help you stress.
1: Dallas, please.
4: No.
1: That is not the answer. That's an afternoon. Okay? Gabapentin.
5: But wait, that's all.
1: Thank you. You want to read that text we got about your gabapentin? Can you read
4: about
1: it?
4: About the cat.
1: Yeah, please.
4: Hang on 1 second.
1: Speaking of gabapentin.
4: It says, hang on. I wanted to find the whole thing because it was so funny. It was about the cat. She said, oh, my cat's like going to the pharmacy of Dr. Dallas. She's 16 and they just put her on gabapentin.
1: There it is.
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16: You know, one of the weirder things I've seen on social media lately is parents feeding their babies butter. Like whole sticks of butter. They swear that it helps them feel fuller after meals and get a good night's sleep, among other things. There's actually something to this. You know, butter is full of fat, which a rapidly growing infant needs, but eating butter all the time results in, quote, boxing out other important nutrients they need as well. Spokesperson for the Academy of Nutrition and Dietetics told us she recommends half a teaspoon to a teaspoon melted and then added to a puree. Or as they get older, you can drizzle oil or melted butter over cooked vegetables, she told us. We never say just give butter by itself, and it's not the only source of fat she would recommend. Avocados, hummus, fish, they are great sources of fat as well, and also great foods to introduce. I'm Dr. Sanjay Gupta, helping you live a better life.

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0: What if?
1: Kincaid and Dallas. My little secret.
2: My little secret is I think I ruined my neighbor's relationship just by one day. Crushed his whole relationship.
3: How does one ruin your neighbor's relationship?
4: And what did you do?
3: Was this on purpose? Were you waiting to do this? Did you pounce on it? Here's the opportunity!
2: No, it wasn't anything like that. No, so, you know what? It was a complete accident, and I had nothing to do with it. I didn't think until the next day. So what happened was, I was at work, and I went out for lunch, and I went past this little cafe, and I saw my neighbor, and I was like, hey, man, what's up? And he just totally looked at me and ghosted me like he didn't know who I was. And I was like, is that him or not? That's how bad it was, a ghost. I was like, I'm pretty sure that's him. And
3: like you thought you were crazy, like this is the wrong person, his doppelganger. He didn't, okay, that's weird.
2: Oh, totally. Mm-hmm. I was like, wait, that was him, right? And I was just kind of walking quickly, getting back to the office, and I saw him there. And he's just by himself. So I was like, ah, okay, cool. He's just sitting. But I was like, maybe that was him, maybe it wasn't, maybe he didn't hear me. But I said it pretty loudly because he kind of glanced up and then just went right back down his phone. And so, you know, I saw him later on that, you know, that evening. I came home from work. He was with his wife. And I was like, hey, buddy, what's up, man? Like, I'm like, I hope you enjoy that lunch. You could have just said hello, kind of, like, halfway kidding. And his wife had kind of looked at him. It's like, she said, like, what are you talking about? What lunch? Where did you, what lunch? And I was like, ah, and then I was like, oh, I thought I saw him there. And she's like, no. And so the next morning, I wake up. I didn't think too much of it. I thought it was kind of odd, but what I thought maybe for sure that night, what it wasn't him. But the next morning, I did wake up, and in the afternoon, there was a U-Haul there. And it was just him, and he was loading all his stuff in there.
4: Out of here.
3: Good job. It's not your fault. No, but it's not your fault. You're being...
2: I know, right?
3: You're being cordial.
2: Total accident. Complete accident. I thought he was just kind of, like, big-timing me at first for a second, or I didn't know what was going on. And then I was like, maybe I was not him. And then whatever I said to the wife, I'm almost positive triggered.
3: Yeah, you started the avalanche is what you did.
2: Oh, yeah. I don't even know what I did, what he did or what was going on, but it was almost immediate. Like, that U-Haul was there the next day. Everything was going in. It was a somber mood. She was not around. It was crazy. Mm-hmm. I was like, holy. And because when I said that to her and him, she's like, what are you talking about? He wasn't near your work. I was like, okay. And yeah. I'm just like, ah.
3: He was the dry timber and you were the lightning. And you didn't know. You didn't know where you were going to strike. You were just, but, I mean, the lightning was just saying hi after lunch, Dallas. That's all the lightning was doing.
4: Yeah.
3: His timber was dry.
2: I know, but I mean, I should probably keep my mouth shut next time.
3: No,
2: and
3: he didn't know.
4: You know what? Here's what, if you say hey and they don't really talk or whatever, if you see him out in the yard, I don't know that I would bring that up.
2: Yeah, I thought I was being funny. Well, it was weird because I was like, why would he big time me like that? And, but I kind of, I guess, was kidding around a little bit, but thinking I was like giving him a little crap.
3: Not your fault. How would you have known? People go to lunch with coworkers all the time. That was not his wife.
2: I didn't know.
3: That ended their marriage.
2: I didn't know.
3: I think it was bound to happen sooner or later, and you were the catalyst for change. Not your fault, but things happen. So don't feel bad.
2: Well, I mean, I'm not going to forget that moment.
3: Don't feel bad.
2: Because now I think next time I see like a buddy or a neighbor and they're with somebody else, I'm not even going to say hello or bring it up.
4: Yes, that's what you should do.
3: I don't know. I think you should start a side hustle where you do nothing but ruin marriages. Thank you for your secret, sir.
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14: You and I have never met, but I'm willing to bet that there is something you would like to do, but you feel like you can't, that it's too hard, that you don't deserve it. A colleague of mine recently told me about this new book called Brave Shift, 30 Mindset Changes to Transform Your Life. It's written by a woman named Michelle Carrer. Carrer says the one thing most people forget when they set a goal is to attach a reason to it. Having that reason is big. Because when you don't want to do something that's necessary to reach your goal, you can go back to your reason to find the motivation you need. 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That will make you more likely to succeed, as will asking for help. 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I'm Dr. Sanjay Gupta, helping you live a better life.
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4: Well, we're going to talk about what Eric Church says about his bar, which I find so interesting because if I'm in Nashville, this is the place that I'm looking for.
5: If only we had someone who lived in Nashville for a time who could give her insight.
4: I know.
6: I wonder who that could be.
5: Sadly, no one.
4: No.

0: Kate in Dallas.
1: I want you to hear the audio, and then you judge whether she was in the wrong or the owner of the Corvette was in the wrong. This was at a gas station where apparently this guy in the Corvette started getting video after this woman kicked his Corvette at the gas station when he started his vet because she said it was too loud and she has tinnitus. Here's all the audio, and then when we get done, I'll tell you what I had to edit out because it's just so awful.
2: That you understand what I said to you, sir.
3: I understand, ma'am.
2: I will call the police.
3: I'm calling the police.
2: And have them enforce the law. Do you understand?
3: Ma'am.
2: Do you understand?
3: You just kicked my vehicle, ma'am.
2: Do you understand?
3: You just kicked my vehicle.
2: Do you understand?
3: I'm back away from my car now.
2: I have tinnitus.
3: Back away from my car. Back away from my car.
2: No, you have to certify that you understand me. Do you understand me? Do not do that again. You're hurting my ears. Do you understand me? Do you understand me? You're hurting my ears. I need to pump my gas and get going in my truck.
1: Yeah.
4: Get away from my car, you crazy lady.
1: So he had just finished pumping gas and he started his car and she wanted him to wait till she was done because she has tinnitus.
4: Well, don't we all?
1: What I edited out, a couple different things. She accuses him of having a small manhood and also uses the R word.
4: Yeah. Yeah, this woman is, she's unhinged. Worse mm-hmm. than entitled.
5: Yeah, mm-hmm. I would say, does she just expect the whole world and everyone just to stop for her?
4: Yeah.
1: This
4: what
1: is
4: does
1: what,
4: she do when she's at a train track and the train blows her horn? Does she tell them to stop?
1: Yeah. Oh, hey, that train that warns people that it's, I have tinnitus. Please stop.
4: Yeah.
1: I don't know. Ever since the pandemic, people just want to be treated like they are in their own home in public. They don't understand. The world is not customized
4: to you. Exactly.
1: And it's only getting worse.
4: I know. I don't know what's going on.
1: We're seeing this on planes. Now it's at a gas station.
4: Yeah.
5: Yeah.
4: I'm telling you, had some woman, because he was driving a Z06. I don't know what year it was, but we're talking a car that cost over $100,000, and you're going to kick the door?
1: Mm-hmm.
4: It doesn't matter if it costs $10,000 or $100,000.
5: Yeah, it's not your car.
4: It's not your car. It's not your property
5: and
4: to
5: doing
4: do
5: nothing
4: that
5: wrong.
4: To.
5: Yeah.
1: What about a diesel truck that delivers necessary goods and services to people across the country?
4: Exactly.
1: What about Sylvester Stallone just trying to speak, who sounds like a diesel truck delivering goods to all the country? Come on.
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5: Well, we're going to talk about what Eric Church says about his bar, which I find so interesting because if I'm in Nashville, this is the place.

0: really good.
1: She's so good. Yeah. Lauren and I were just having a discussion about her off air yesterday because I saw something. I was like, you know what? Why does she not get any recognition? I love this girl. She is so talented. She's like beautiful inside and out.
2: Yeah.
1: She's just one of those kind of people. But
2: yeah.
1: She doesn't fit the mold.
2: Yeah, I didn't want to say it, but you say it. Yes, yeah, she just doesn't fit that typical look that Nashville is looking for.
1: I hate that so much.
2: Me too.
1: Well, you know what they told Luke Combs when he went to Nashville? I said, buddy, you'll never make it. You don't have the look.
0: What happened?
1: Well, exactly.
2: He put on a different fishing shirt.
0: Oh, that's right. Hey, that's the look. Good job.
1: You know what? Even though it's 2026, unfortunately, it's just different for men and women.
2: It is.
1: It always has been. I think it probably always will be in some form or fashion. And I hate that, but
2: yep,
1: it's the cards we're dealt. Kelly Clarkson will return as a coach on The Voice.
0: I was surprised by this.
1: Season 30.
2: What?
1: Season 30.
2: 30 seasons of The Voice, and I can't name one winner.
0: Yeah, that's the thing. Keep in mind, season 30, it's been cut in half. It's 15.
1: Yeah, it's 15 years. It comes on twice a year.
2: Okay, yes.
1: Yeah.
0: I feel awful. I don't.
2: Yeah.
1: It's crazy. Well, I mean, we've gotten, Morgan Wallen was on The Voice.
2: I could tell you people who have been on The Voice, but yeah. I don't know if I could tell you.
1: Like winners. Yeah. I totally get it. Well, here we go with another little starlet in Hollywood saying, hey, I'm on OnlyFans. This time it's 48-year-old Jamie Presley from My Name is Earl.
2: Oh.
1: She has joined OnlyFans. She says it allows her to, quote, create what I want, how I want, and share it directly with the people who've supported me for years. And they're going to keep supporting you.
2: All right, girl. Yeah. Go off.
1: I got 10. Take it off.
0: Save that.
2: Oh, no, for only $10?
0: Save that.
1: I don't know. I swear to God, I'm going to get on OnlyFans just because I want to see what's going on there.
2: Oh, no. I want to see how people are making their money.
1: I know. If one of us sign up for an account, then we can all look at it.
2: Yeah, and no judgment. I'm just curious.
1: I know, me too.
0: You just want to see behind the curtain.
1: I do. Yeah. I so want to see it. I'm Dallas and Sedish.
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0: 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Hey, today is the last day to get entered for your chance to win a trip to Fenway Park to see Tim McGraw. I've got one of the last keywords, which is rain. 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What's this all about? 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

0: Hit Country for Swartz Creek with Shaboozy and Good News here on B95. Chris Young, Kane Brown, Morgan Wallen, they're all on the way. And who America says is their favorite TV mom of all time? Zach Brown Band first, whatever it is, on B95.
1: She got

0: Morgan Wallens. I got better. B95. So America has spoken. Who is the favorite TV mom of all time? Kitty Foreman. She topped the list from That 70s Show. I thought this was interesting, though, the number two and number three choices. Moira Rose from Schitt's Creek. Funny character. Honestly, a hilarious character. Very annoying. We've watched that series many, many times, but I don't find her to be very momsy. Anyway, she's number two, and Morticia Adams from The Addams Family is number three on this year's list. So Kitty Foreman, Moira Rose, and Morticia Adams are the top TV moms of all time. Coming up, Dustin Lynch and Megan Maroney.
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18: So-called superagers, they are an enviable segment of the population.
13: people who are older than 80, whose brains function like someone a fraction of their age. It's true, a lot of these people have genetics on their side, but more and more research is bearing out the idea that people who practice good brain health also slow their cognitive decline. Dr. Richard Isaacson, a pioneer in the Alzheimer's space, told us that, quote, his studies have found lifestyle changes, including diet, exercise, reducing stress and optimizing sleep, along with managing vascular risk factors with certain medications, can actually help grow brain areas and also reduce telltale signs of Alzheimer's, such as tau tangles and amyloid plaques. What else helps? Staying social, surrounding yourself with family and friends, and maybe even volunteering for a real sense of purpose. I'm Dr. Sanjay Gupta, helping you live a better life.
18: What gift would make your mom feel like the number one mom? A vacation? A shopping spree? A trip to the spa? 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

0: Pour me a drink. Post Malone, Blake Shelton here on B95. So the big ass stadium tour with Jelly Roll was actually supposed to kick off next week, but you've heard the news that Post Malone actually put the tour on pause, canceling about 3 weeks of the shows. He said he just really needs time to finish that double album that he is working on. And since it's all about the music, it's like you got to give the guy time to work his craft. But yeah, the Eternal Buzz, promising disc one and disc two with up to 40 tracks. I know, I just can't wait to hear new music from Post Malone. On the way, Cole Swindell, also Luke Bryan and Thomas Rhett.
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11: When it comes to the myriad reasons people don't get enough exercise, psychologist Diana Hill has heard them all. She's the author of a new book with a great title, I Know I Should Exercise, But. 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She told us that she encourages people she works with to shift from an either-or mindset to a both-and mindset. Hill herself uses time at her son's baseball game to walk around the field cheering him on instead of sitting on the sidelines. She also recommends setting up your space at home, at work, in the car to facilitate movement. So every night before I go to bed, I lay out my workout clothes next to my bathroom sink so they are waiting there for me as a good reminder. I'm Dr. Sanjay Gupta, helping you live a better life.
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0: Gotta get Goyette. Mostly sunny through the day today, a high of 62, partly cloudy overnight, a low of 44. Saturday, we could see some rain showers early in the morning, becoming partly sunny, though, and a high of 68 later in the day. Sunday, for Mother's Day, sunny skies and a high of 58.

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Today is the last day to get entered to see Tim McGraw at Fenway Park. You've still got time to text RAIN, R-A-I-N, to 95819 before noon to get entered. We've got new keywords for you after noon and 3 as well. 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

day, Potts Farm was a place to go. 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Y'all ain't listening. The more

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1: 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It's your music. 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
0: Luke Bryan on what fans can expect from his upcoming tour.
1: On this upcoming tour, I mean, you can expect what we always do. We just get up there and try to make the summertime as fun as it can be. We try to not be too serious, but we also try to put on the best show we can for all our fans that have paid hard-earned money to come to these shows.

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6: Mostly sunny through the day today, a high of 62, partly cloudy overnight, a low of 44. Saturday, we could see some rain showers early in the morning, becoming partly sunny though, and a high of 68 later in the day. Sunday for Mother's Day, sunny skies and a high of 58.

So I can't believe that nobody has taught me this before now. You can keep your toast from getting soggy by standing it up after it's been toasted. You see this? Somebody made the suggestion. It's gone viral. Lean your two pieces against each other like a tent. Big Shelton, God gave me you, B95.

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the U.S. State Department just announced they're going to begin revoking the U.S. passports of thousands of parents who owe a significant amount of unpaid child support. 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
1: John Party's latest boots off on B95. Want to send you to Boston. You can see Tim McGraw under the iconic lights of Fenway Park. He's performing and bringing special guest Lady A and the Chicks along. Flights, hotel, tickets to the show. Oh, and you're going to be upgraded to VIP status with a backstage tour. 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And you will get a chance to meet Tim McGraw, take home an autographed tour poster, too. There are just two keywords remaining, and I have one of them for you now. It's kindness. Text kindness, all one word, to 95819. That's KINDNESS, kindness, to 95819. 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And then your final keyword, Megan will reveal that for you this afternoon here on B95. So when you get a chance, text kindness to 95819 for a chance to win that trip to Boston to see Tim McGraw here on
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11: When it comes to the myriad reasons people don't get enough exercise, psychologist Diana Hill has heard them all. She's the author of a new book with a great title, I Know I Should Exercise, But. On a recent episode of my podcast, Chasing Life, Hill told me the number one reason people don't exercise is because they don't feel like they have enough time. She told us that she encourages people she works with to shift from an either-or mindset to a both-and mindset. Hill herself uses time at her son's baseball game to walk around the field cheering him on, instead of sitting on the sidelines. She also recommends setting up your space at home, at work, in the car to facilitate movement. So every night before I go to bed, I lay out my workout clothes next to my bathroom sink, so they are waiting there for me as a good reminder. I'm Dr. Sanjay Gupta, helping you live a better life.

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Carrie is going to be performing with Motley Crue Monday during the American Idol season finale. 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

Beautiful Things from Megan Maroney, B95, your hit country. So Dolly Parton announced earlier this week that she's canceling her Las Vegas residency due to some health concerns. It's Luke Combs back in the saddle now on B95.

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5: 62 this afternoon, partly cloudy skies tonight, lows of 44. Saturday morning, we've got a chance of some rain showers early in the day. Otherwise, partly sunny skies by noon and a high of 68. For Sunday, Mother's Day, looking like sunny skies and a high near 60.

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1: Clear tonight with a low of 46. We're looking at maybe a little rain tomorrow, otherwise sunny with a high of 70. Tomorrow night, 40 for the low. A little cooler, but still nice on Mother's Day. Partly sunny with a high of 61.

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1: Clear tonight with a low of 46. We're looking at maybe a little rain tomorrow, otherwise sunny with a high of 70. Tomorrow night, 40 for the low. A little cooler, but still nice on Mother's Day. Partly sunny with a high of 61.

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Luke Combs, Sleepless in a Hotel Room, number one this week. It is your hit country, B95. Megan Marie here. Hey, we're almost through the workday. We got this. Bring it on weekend.

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1: Clear tonight with a low of 46. We're looking at maybe a little rain tomorrow, otherwise sunny with a high of 70. Tomorrow night, 40 for the low. A little cooler, but still nice on Mother's Day. Partly sunny with a high of 61.

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1: Clear tonight with a low of 46. We're looking at maybe a little rain tomorrow, otherwise sunny with a high of 70. Tomorrow night, 40 for the low. A little cooler, but still nice on Mother's Day. Partly sunny with a high of 61.

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It's Megan Marie. 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

clear tonight with a low of 46. We're looking at maybe a little rain tomorrow, otherwise sunny with a high of 70. Tomorrow night, 40 for the low. A little cooler, but still nice on Mother's Day. Partly sunny with a high of 61.

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1: Kincaid and Dallas. 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